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0: 28. We never spoke to the caller. This came through the queue. Did you try the callback number?
1: That's affirmative. It's just the main line for the hospital.

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1: 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Can we confirm that this isn't a double bump? We have two rescues going to the same location.
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0: 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Are you on location? You're showing on location.
1: 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We just got on scene.
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1: Yes, sir. We can disregard 45. 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
3: 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We made it all the way down to Keller Springs. There was no accident on the tollway. There is a tow truck right at the Beltline exit tollway northbound. We're going to swing back around and check that. Let's find pieces to it.

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0: 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Waiting on a unit to be assigned currently.
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0: 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Port Clair, we'll take that run from Rescue 13 in our district.
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0: 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Is Station 13 closer to this call than we are? 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

0: 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Rescue 53 is clear from the hospital. We'll take that runoff to caution off.
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0: 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We're going to add PD to this run.
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0: We're clear from our last run. Take that run from Rescue 46, North District.
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0: All three units didn't find anything on this incident. 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

0: 662, Truck 20, that's all we're going to have on this one. 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
1: 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They had two runs mixed up.

0: 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Thank you, 49. I appreciate it.
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0: 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We saw the police inside of this. Now they're not even on the screen. Did they end up taking them off this run? They actually need to come here.
1: Engine 16, that's all on PD. If they remove themselves, they do that on their own. We can follow up on it. I see that they have been taken off. That's not on under our control, but stand by. Let's see what we can find out.
0: Appreciate it.

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0: 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We'll take that run off of Rescue 3 at 1700 North Market.
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We're going to be on the highway. 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

0: 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It looks like it picked up engine 42 and truck 43. Also have rescue 47 assigned with you.
1: Receive, thank you.

218. 218. 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Rescue 218, take the runoff.

0: routine. 218. 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
1: Receive. 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
0: We just cleared up. 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
1: Risky 25, did you not hit your clear key from University Hills? Correct, but it assigned Rescue 23 to University Hills. Was that your last call?
0: That's affirmative. We're trying to clear up from University Hills to take 5805 Lazy River.
1: We've got you assigned to 5805 Lazy River. Rescue 23, you can disregard University Hills.

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We're cleared up. We'll take that run from Rescue 218 at 1818 for scanner.

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0: We have a red bar. Can you advise us of what we're servicing?
1: Welfare check. You've got a male laying on the ground, older black male, no shirt, black shorts.
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0: Receive. 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
0: We're clear from our last run. We can take that run off 15s in our district.
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0: We called the call back, and the address is 18880 Marsh Lane. Can you reconfigure, because that should not be in our district?
1: Received 18880 Marsh Lane. Semi.

0: Rescue 30, did you have any luck with the callback number at all when you tried it?
1: Yes, they answered on the callback and they confirmed the address. He said it was the Georgian Apartments, and it's looking like that's far up north.
0: The Georgian Apartments, okay. And but he did give 18880 Marsh Lane as the address, though.
1: That's affirmative.

I do show, I Google the Georgian apartments. I do show 18880 Marsh Lane with the cross street of Vancouver. Stand by.

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0: 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Caller wants to make a report.
1: Received Rescue 22, and that's 13685 North Central, correct?
0: Mm-hmm. Positive.
1: And do you know the nature of the need for police? You said a report of a, was it like a domestic incident or something?
0: He said he wanted to report the people that gave him that drink about 20 minutes ago.
1: Received.
2: 218.
1: Rescue 218.
2: 218 660. 45 is in the house. They can take this run.
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0: Rescue 49, be advised, we got a double bump with Rescue 50 apparently. He arrived on scene and they're here with the patient. So we're going to go ahead and clear up.
1: Okay, receive.

0: 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We have 784. 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

0: Rescue 18. We tried the callback number. The current address is incorrect. The correct address is 3031 Oliver Street. Could you please update that and then reassign?
1: Receipt 3031 Oliver. Is that correct?
0: That is correct.
1: Okay, receipt, send left.

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1: 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It's going to get engine 8 and rescue 8. 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

0: 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We're not having any luck finding the vehicle. We don't see anything on our end.
1: Agent 43, that came from the police side. That's going to be all the information we have. 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
0: 43, receive.

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0: We're right down the road from 11440 McCree. We could take that off engine 48.
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1: Mercy Rescue 5, would you place en route to medical emergency with engine 59 at 125 South Murdo? 125 South Murdo. Murdo is showing an apartment, 7104B. 7104B. Police has seen.
0: Rescue 5 receives. 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

0: Bruce Richmond.
1: Now go ahead.
0: Bruce 59 just cleared from our last one. Can we take that run from Rescue 5, please?
1: RBC Rescue 59 was copied with Rescue 5.

Tourist 259, you've got the medical emergency with Busy 59 at scene 125 South Murdo. Rescue 59 over.

by Angel 22. Angel 22, that came from the care center. That's going to be all the information we have.

0: Greasy, we spoke to them. Can you update the address to 2920 Forest Lane and reconfigure, please? Apartment 116.
1: Forest Lane, apartment 116.
0: Affirmative.

0: 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You are clear. 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
0: Yes, sir. We're trying to get an ETA on police. We've been here for over an hour now.
1: They put a note in that said the next available unit is supposed to be going to be assigned on this one. We'll see if we can get them to speed it up a little bit.
0: Appreciate it. Thanks, sir.

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2: 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I'm going to reconfigure, and it's going to pick up engine 22 and truck 20. So you guys stand by. Be disregarded.
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1: Engine 4, go ahead.
0: Going to be 30 westbound, exiting towards 35 or towards 30.
1: It's gonna be westbound 30. You just gotta get off at that, you gotta get off at that split. You take 30 and then you go to A Street and that helps you out any. It's gonna be 30 eastbound just past Akron.
0: Let's see.

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1: 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I might have to put it in the comments. It won't let me configure it with the eastbound.
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0: Hey, we're en route to this other MVC on the eastbound side. What's the best entrance for us to get on at?
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1: Can you update the address of this, the eastbound, LBJ eastbound in Preston?
0: To LBJ eastbound in Preston.

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1: Breezy, truck 10, get your sign in and route to the motor vehicle accident at Frankfurt Road at George Bush Service Road southbound. Engine 10 in disregard.

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1: Battalion 6 will be on portals for about an hour. She'll tell us out, please.
0: See, Battalion 6 on portables. Tony, how did you get over in?

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0: Rusty 19. We just cleared up from the hospital. If 38 is coming from the house, we should be able to beat him to 1818 Corsicana.
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0: That should be 30. If we can get Capo assigned to this run. Page 17.
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0: Page 17, we show you a route. You're going to 5835 Penrose Avenue. A church slash daycare for a medical emergency.
1: And it's okay, Ralph. Thank you.
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I'm going to log you off so you can re-log on. I'm trying logging on now. 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
0: 6 inches of rescue, 25. 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
1: 10 seconds. We're in the complex now.
0: Rescue 54. 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

0: 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Go ahead and get us assigned to Chris Street, please.
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0: Yeah, morning. Med one,
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1: Should a person shout?

0: 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Med one,
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0: She had a rescue to this incident.
1: She had a person shout. One, you have rescue 23 coming.
0: Appreciate it.

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0: 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Just a moment. If you remain clear, reconfigure to pick up Rescue 8. That's all it's needed right now.
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47. 47. We'll take that runoff over there. 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I'm 50 North Simmons, rescue 18, you're clear.

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0: 781 to Rescue 71. We're going to be at the intersection of Davis and Juan Walker northbound, southbound Juan Walker, southbound.
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0: Receive, Richard. 14, clear fill-in.

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We're clear. 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I've been just in disregard. Rescue 8, take the medical emergency, 4306 Capitol Avenue, Rescue 8. 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
0: You can disregard if you'd like. 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
1: 781, I see you disregard. Thank you, 14. Sir, 20, you're out.

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0: Can you put us out on NBC, DFR not involved, at Cedar Springs and Wellborn, and send us an engine, please?
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0: Rescue 11, 660. Go ahead and add a truck. We have one vehicle flipped over.
1: I've already got that run in.

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1: Agent 4, Walnut Hill.

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0: Rescue 29, what's your ETA to Murphy and State Highway 78? Yeah, same address.
1: 15 minutes.
0: Seven.
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0: Receive.

0: 39, stand by. I'm going to reassign you to the run.
1: Rescue 39 received. We're going to be reassigned to the run we just got cleared from?
0: That is correct. I accidentally disregarded you.
1: Rescue 39.

0: 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Were you at 10911 Wood Meadow? Is that correct?
1: That is correct. We are headed to 10911 Wood Meadow Parkway.

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0: We just cleared from our last run. You can give us that call off of med one.
1: To the med one, what's your ETA to Denley?
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1: You say 1 minute, sir?
2: It's a 3-minute ETA.
1: Med six, can you beat that?

0: 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Miss Houston, all right. And you can disregard med six, take the injured person from Denley.
1: Mail on receipt, thank you, med six.

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0: I think we may be on the same run that 43's is on, or they're on the same run that we're on. 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And if it's the same run, you could probably disregard 43's.

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0: 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Breathing difficulty.
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1: Bridge Medic, go ahead.
0: Do you want us pulling up where the overhang is in the front, or do you want us on the side?
1: Actually, come around to the park side, the very back of the building. You'll see me standing out there.
0: Rescue 78 received.
2: Hey, one.
3: Did one?
2: Yeah, the ambulance did his stuff.
3: We see rescue will be added.

0: Yeah, do you think you could just, you say what's the nature? Police involved.
1: Bridge medic, Rocky 78. We're opening the door right now to the backside of the park side.
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0: 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Detect the chest pain, 9230, back to crest. Truck 40, you're clear.
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0: Thank you, guys. And then it's kind of like a patient stroke. What would you rest your son?
1: Mr. Benjamin.

0: Thank you, guys. And then kind of have a patient struggle with the rescue sign.
1: Mr. Benjamin.

Okay. You have any more information on this patient? We can't find him. Well, they have a resort. Rescue 8. Spoke with the call taker. We have nothing further. He's supposed to be outside, but possibly inside. We're not seeing him. We're going to go ahead and clear up. And then can you go ahead and give us that run off of Rescue 18 on Henderson and Greenville?

0: 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Charles and route Charlton Methodist.
1: Two, you're off to Charleston Methodist.

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0: 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Can you tell if you have an erection sign? Someone might want to investigate this.
1: This is Angel Knight.
0: We have police assigned. They may want somebody to investigate this auto-fed.

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1: Rescue 8.
0: We're going to be going code 3 to Baylor, about to be notified.

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1: Fucking metal one. 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
0: What's the status on TPP?
1: Stand by, we'll call.
0: The patron is walking in the streets and they're going back on the bar.
1: Lacey walking in the street. 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

0: has been updated.
1: Affirmative, and we've called them. 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It says it's been announced.

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1: That one.
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1: Med 6.
0: Med 6.
1: You go ahead and have us send out a call in Med 1.
0: Received.

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1: This is Engine 15. You might check the address for Annie Stephen's Park. It shows to be at Plymouth and Hampton on the corner. Would also coincide with comment number 2. It might be someone else's district.
0: Engine 15, standby.

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1: 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Can you put us back in service and give us that run of our engine off Rescue 40?
2: We're in the 400 to 500 block of West 8th, which is no Annie Stevens here. 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
0: Rescue 34.
3: 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We can take that run from Rescue 5 on Lake June.
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Thanks so much. Rescue 76 disregard, we have rescue 45.

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0: 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Off of
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0: 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Rescue 20. 660, Rescue 20, go ahead. We just cleared up from our last call. 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
1: So. 11.

0: 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Truck 11, you may disregard. Engine 17, you may disregard also.
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1: Hi, Lou. We're in the area with you. You want us to be responding with you just in case you need anything?
0: Y'all can if you want to. That's y'all's discretion.
1: Reset. We'll see who gets there first. 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

0: 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One ten F Tide Lane for transport, please.
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2: 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There's a lot of changes.
0: Engine 51 C to engine 51 truck 59. There is a hatch in Fiesta. It is open. We have access to the roof from there as well.

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0: 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Can you go ahead and give us that call for Rescue 40, 9th District?
1: 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Engine 49.
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1: 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If I was fine, take a rescue total to there.
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1: Engine 49.
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